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I could go and read your mind. Think about your dumb face all the time. Living in your glass house, I'm outside. 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
1: 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I had some help.

0: hard to say that I'd rather stay awake when I'm asleep, because my dreams are bursting at the seams.
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